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Wow. 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

0: they're black. You know that, right?
1: The gingers are black?
0: Yeah.
1: I ain't never heard that one.
0: Say genetically. They are.
1: No.
0: That's what they said. They said gingers are black genetically.
1: How two white people have a ginger baby and it's black?
0: Listen.
1: All right, all right.
0: It's genetics. All right, it ain't supposed to make sense.
1: National Great American Pot Pie Day.
0: Hate it.
1: Shouts out to Swanson's Pot Pies.
2: I love me some pot pies.
1: I grew up on a Swanson Pot Pie.
2: Yeah, what?
0: Popeyes.
2: And you get them little edges burnt, then you smush it into it. Oh, my God.
0: The chicken inside of Popeye do not taste like chicken. I don't know what it tastes like. I don't like
1: No, nothing tastes like chicken nowadays, Trey.
2: Yeah, no. Cow. Nothing.
1: And even chicken don't taste like chicken. The only thing that tastes like chicken to this day would be what? Rabbit, frog legs. They taste like chicken.
0: Oh, yeah, yeah.
1: All right, fine. Let's celebrate birthdays. Here we go. Actor Anthony Mackie is celebrating a birthday.
2: What was that? Not Iron Man. He used to be, what was it? Captain America.
1: Ain't he the one that everybody say he hold his mouth like he holds a secret?
0: Like you about to
1: yell. Yeah, like you about to tell something. But he can't. Yeah, he got a secret.
2: That's him.
1: Actor, what's his name? Chai McBride? Shy McBride? How you say
2: his name? Oh, Shy McBride.
1: Is it Shy McBride?
2: Yeah, he played in a lot of
1: I never knew which one to say. It's the same way I feel about Michael Jai White.
2: Yeah, it's my Jai.
1: So some
2: Jai
1: people say,
2: is Shy.
1: I've heard other people say it's Michael J. White. And I'm going, I could have swore he was Michael Jai White. So when he came into the studio a couple weeks ago, I was like, Michael Jai? I'm confused. You tell me.
2: Run
1: up. Oh, because it's the same way they say about, what's the lady's name? Charlize Theron. And some people say it's Theron.
2: Oh, really?
1: Yeah. Tomato, some people say Charlize Theron, or is it Theron? I don't know.
0: Tomato.
1: I don't know. Yeah. Actress Lisa Rae McCoy is celebrating a birthday.
2: Lisa Rae.
0: Okay, right on.
1: And then the football player Chris Johnson is celebrating a birthday as well.
2: Chris Johnson. Prayers to him
1: now. All right. Why was wrong?
2: He's battling, what is it? ALS.
1: Oh, that is the one. I think I've seen him.
2: That's the one that's been doing the challenge and everything, man. He was a great running back, man. Yeah. It's so sad, man.
1: Yeah, I've been seeing that about him and the wife and the family. So, yeah, definitely prayers for football player Chris Johnson. Hey, we kicked the show off with early morning memes. Mine just says this. They should have never given me an office job. I already started two rumors. You know, you in the office, always a rumor. Office rumor.
0: Yeah, big facts. And you the perfect person to start the rumors. Mm-hmm. I got one. Mine says, I'm not mean. My tolerance just low for BS.
1: Okay.
0: Yeah, that's a real one.
1: All right, that is. JJ?
2: Here we go. If I F with you, I'm effing with everything that's attached to you. Your kids, your hustle, your goals. I do mean everything.
0: Great. Come on. Come on, real friends. Yeah,
2: for real friends.
1: Thank you. I like
2: mess
1: that.
2: With you.
1: All right. That's how we kick the show off. Early morning memes coming up this morning. After a man DMs his wife's best friend in an attempt to tell her about the surprise party for the wifey, she ends up ruining it. Mm. Find out how. Plus, more gossip and rumors to catch up with our hot topics. And we're going to drop some money for you in your pockets with that $1,000 minute game.
0: Uh-oh.
1: And we'll also have information on how you can join us on the One Voyage Cruise.
2: One Voyage.
1: Yep. This thing is huge, everybody. You already know who's going to be on it, from Rick Ross, Keith Sweat, T.I., Anthony Anderson, Wycliffe Jean, Mekhi Phifer,
0: Cedric Entertainer, Fresh,
1: LaToya Luckett, Karen White, Eric Benet,
2: me and you, your mama and your cousin too.
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1: All right, let me just say we're going to get into it. We're going to get into the hot topics here, right? Yep. And the reason why we got to do that is, did you hear Money Long? I can't with Money Long.
2: Yeah.
1: Trey.
2: I've heard that a lot on social media lately.
1: Everybody's talking. Now she's talking about the VIP section.
2: Yeah.
1: First she was talking about restaurants. Now she's talking about VIP.
2: All right.
1: Girl, stay home. I got to tell you what she said. Here we go.
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1: Before we talk about Money Long, can we talk about the family that was on vacation in Turks and Caicos? Remember they got an Airbnb?
2: Okay.
1: And they said while they were there, they got robbed at the Airbnb, which was scary. And we were all talking about this last week. Well, now they're speaking out. Take a listen.
4: It's a trip Andrea Williams was looking forward to.
5: You go to celebrate a birthday and then it turns into a nightmare.
4: She and other family members and friends booked a luxury Airbnb right on the water called Aqua Blue Beach Villas. Everything was going fine until the night before Labor Day as they sat on the back porch.
5: A group of men just walked up and they had machetes, they had guns, and they was like, they had sticks. They was like, don't move.
4: According to the Atlanta residents, seven masked men were part of a home invasion that they say looked like something out of a movie. The suspects took their money, passports, jewelry, phones, and purses. The Atlanta residents say they didn't think they would leave the island alive.
5: And I'm just like, please don't do this. And they just like, shut up before I kill you.
4: Latoya Zachary was in a locked room when the invasion happened. She messaged the Airbnb host to call police. Officers responded, but by that point, the suspects were gone.
1: So, it sounds like they knew that is, it's always an Airbnb home.
2: Yeah.
1: So when you know, you get what I'm saying? That's the only thing about Airbnb sometimes now. They're targeted as you know that that's an Airbnb home, which means it's going to be transients, or I guess, you know what I mean? Like you're going to have different people in and out.
2: Yeah.
1: And stuff like that. So you kind of know, which is scary and sad now.
2: It's so, it's not funny, like ha ha, but it's so wild too, because a friend of mine is actually going to Turks and Caicos this week.
1: And
2: actually,
1: they're doing an Airbnb?
2: Airbnb.
1: No.
2: Yeah. Turks and Caicos, I'm Airbnb. Scared. And I was like, hey, just be mindful. Keep your ears up and don't, when you go out to these places like the club and these restaurants, make sure ain't nobody following you back to the crib too, because you just never know. Literally, just overseas, you never know.
1: Did y'all see this with Money Long? What is she saying now?
2: She is talking about Atlanta restaurant culture, not really club culture, but Atlanta restaurant culture. She pretty much is saying when she goes out to a restaurant or a club, I guess for that matter, when she gets a section, she normally is by herself. She say, I ain't no damn girl's girl.
6: Not a girl's girl. I don't have no section. I'm sitting by myself. I'm that type of girl. I get a whole section to be by myself. I don't like to be touched. I don't like them big old crowds of people. I like to be by myself. I might be with one or two other people, maybe. But I don't mind going out by myself. I know when I was younger, I used to get sections. And it would be girls that came over and tried to sit in my section. And be like, oh, I'm just resting my feet. I'd be like, oh, you're just not. You're not. I pay for this section. You're not. Go find somewhere to sit.
1: Okay, you know what? She needs to, her and Brian McKnight need to do a duet together at this point.
2: Why Brian McKnight?
1: Because it just feels like the two of them are just saying things sometimes and there's something happening in their career and they feel toxic and they feel they don't want nobody. There's a negativity there. There's something what's going on?
2: Somebody, I saw on a comment section, somebody said, Money Law, it's just her energy. It's so draining to me.
1: Yeah.
2: Her energy is so draining, Lil.
1: What? It's like, are you happy? You're not happy.
2: And I don't see how you can't be. You have the world. You have a beautiful child. You are single. You know what I'm saying? You got all this money. You have all these things, all these accolades. You should be a little bit more nice, a little kinder.
1: And happier. Like,
2: a little kinder.
1: And you made it.
2: Yeah. You got your health.
1: Right.
2: My God, bro. Something to be thankful for. Right.
1: Let's move on. Chris Brown, let's talk about this.
2: Oh, yep. So, you know, Chris Brown and Usher on the R&B tour, City to City, worldwide. They were actually going viral yesterday because there was a girl who was about to get pulled on stage, but she fought the urge because of her relationship.
7: Put a finger down if you was at the Chris Brown concert and one of his security guards asked you to come on stage with him and you get scared. So you ask your mom. You tell your mom, and your mom literally started freaking out, like, yes, go. But you're in a relationship, so you just tell the man, like, I don't know. And he say, okay, well, if you don't know, then I'm just, you know, we just can't, we're not going to be able to put you on stage because you're not sure.
2: The mama said, well, I'm sure for you. Going up there.
1: Dang it.
2: Damn that relationship and that man.
1: Yeah, you ain't lying. Again, if I'm that man and I see that mama and I come to the house, I'm going to have a problem with her.
2: Oh, yeah, for sure. I'm side-eyeing
3: her. I ain't saying hey mama to her
2: at all.
3: At all. Call you
2: Sher.
3: Your first name. Hey, Sher.
2: Hey, Felicia.
1: Bye, Felicia.
2: Yeah, bye, all Felicia.
1: Right. Hey, listen. Coming up, we're going to play our $1,000 mini game next. It's Dee Dee in the morning. It's Dee Dee in the morning on Live 96.7, brought to you by Fat Daddies in Hagerstown. 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
4: It is Didi in the Morning, and it is Wednesday, hump day. I'm looking for one person. 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

0: Oh, good morning. It's Aditi in the morning, and welcome to the show.
1: Hey, hey, hey, hey.
0: What is today? It is Wednesday. It is hump day.
2: Wadeen's.
0: Yes, it is. Good morning to Trey G.
2: Hey, happy Wednesday.
0: Good morning to comedian JJ Williams.
1: Good morning, good morning, good morning, good people.
0: All right, let's get right to the five things you need to know to start
3: five,
0: today.
3: Three,
4: number one. The five things you need to know right now on Aditi in the morning.
0: First thing you need to know, y'all saw this about California declaring an emergency as El Nino is threatening the whole area. Take a listen.
5: A state of emergency is now in effect in California as it prepares for what's expected to be the strongest El Nino on record. Recent storms have damaged coastal homes there. The emergency declaration provides support for communities ahead of winter storms. Right now, we are watching Hurricane Polo, a Category 4 storm off Mexico's Pacific coast.
0: El Nino is coming, y'all. So for real, they say it's getting ready to be pretty bad, but they're declaring an emergency ahead of it.
2: Hurricane Polo? That's the name of it?
0: I guess so.
2: I ain't never heard that one.
0: Hurricane Polo the Dawn.
2: Yeah, I guess so. They got Hurricane Ralph Lauren coming next.
0: Damn.
2: I guess.
1: Damn. Ralph Lauren?
2: Yeah.
1: Man, it's gonna be a fresh-ass little hurricane.
0: It probably smell good.
1: And smell good.
2: Mm-hmm. Well, ladies and gentlemen, let's talk about the WNBA, man. You know, they're coming down to the final leg, man, getting ready for this old playoff. Man, let me give a shout-out to the WNBA rookie. Her name is Olivia Miles.
0: Oh, they've been talking about
2: man,
0: her.
2: Man, she has been balling. Okay. When I tell you.
0: Okay, JJ, I heard she shattered 3 of Caitlin Clark's records or
2: yep,
0: something like this.
2: Yep,
0: how come nobody's
2: she
0: talking about her, but they talk so much about Caitlin
2: about
0: Clark?
2: About Caitlin Clark, man. And you know what? Minnesota got the best record in the league. They got the best record in the league, man. This girl right here, man, she's also nominated for MVP of the league. Not just rookie, but MVP. She is doing it like that, man. So shout out to her, man. She breaks her Caitlin's record the other night, man, with the points. Well, shout out to her, man. She's really doing a good job, man. For those of you that don't know, she played for the Minnesota Lynx. Man, she's the point guard. She's the one that played, wears the goggles. Mm-hmm. Got the little afro looking like Kaepernick in the head.
0: Yeah.
2: Man, I mean, be bowling.
0: Damn, I ain't never heard nobody describe her like, she's looking like Kaepernick in the head.
2: Yeah, man. So shout out to Olivia Miles.
6: I ain't never heard that one either.
0: Right.
6: Can we talk about rapper Fabio Foreign right now? He is actually doing something I think a lot of baby fathers should probably do to their baby mama.
2: Okay.
6: He is apologizing for all the hurt and pain that he has caused his baby mamas after finding God.
7: I just want to send this message out, and I pray that this reaches whoever it needs to reach in whatever time it needs to reach them. I wanna formally and publicly apologize to the mothers of my children and my children. Y'all see my whole life publicly doing. I haven't been the. I'm not here to correct no narratives. I'm not here to blame game. This is me. I'm taking full accountability and full responsibility ever since I've been working with God and Christ. It's been on my heart. And I just want to apologize for whatever pain I might cause. Whatever pain it is. I'm saying knowingly and unknowingly pain. And I'm praying that, you know, one day we can come to some type of agreement. One day I'm praying for y'all. I'm praying for y'all hearts.
6: All right, Bobby.
0: Yeah.
6: I didn't realize it was quite that dramatic.
0: Yeah, man. You got music behind him and everything.
1: Yeah.
6: You must have done something really bad, bro.
0: Awful.
6: Boy.
1: I thought he was going to do an episode of Twilight Zone.
6: And literally, he is one of the hardest, like, New York rappers
0: right
6: out. You know what I'm saying? Like, he is literally the drill rapper in New York on the scene.
1: Right.
6: But he has found God now, so he's turned his life over to Christ. So,
0: right.
6: Shouts out to Fabio Foreign.
0: He's not the one, though, that prays for everybody when he walks in, is he? Have y'all seen that there? Who's the rapper that comes in and prays for everybody? Y'all ain't seen him?
6: I have not seen
0: him. Oh, my God. I can't think of whose name it is, but y'all are really serious.
6: It's not him.
0: He walks into the room, and everybody's tripping on the fact that there's the rapper who walks in, and he'll pray with you.
6: Come
0: like,
6: on.
0: If he came in here to do an interview, he'd pray with us first.
6: I ain't mad at it, though.
0: I'm not either.
6: I'm not mad at it, but that's not Fabio. I don't think it's Fabio.
0: Okay,
6: we got to do some research on
0: that
6: one.
0: Okay, fine.
6: I want to know who that is now.
0: Yeah, I do, too. I do, too.
6: Yeah.
0: All right. Hey, listen, those right there are your five. We need somebody to play our $1,000 minute game. We got cash this morning.
1: Yep.
0: Answer 10 questions correctly and win some money, okay? I know you'd like to win this money, $1,000. And then you can go with us on the One Voyage Cruise, right?
6: Come on, One Voyage, One Voyage.
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0: 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Hey, good morning. It's Dee Dee in the morning. It is a Tuesday. It is September 22nd. We got to get right into the hot topics because did y'all see what happened yesterday? Airport chaos. I couldn't even imagine. Did you hear how many flights were canceled yesterday? And because of what? Let's get into it. Here we go.
1: Crazy, scary, and hilarious. Hot topics.
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0: All right, so the first thing we got to talk about, the airport chaos yesterday. They said that I think thousands, almost, was it 8,000 flights that were delayed, canceled or something? All because somebody cut a cord. I promise you, that's what they said. Take a listen.
3: This morning, airports scrambling to recover after a major equipment outage disrupted flights across the Northeast, leaving passengers stranded. More than 8,000 flights delayed and over 1,000 canceled yesterday. It all started when a circuit blew at the Regional Air Traffic Control Facility in Philadelphia. Then the backup fiber line was also unavailable. Turns out, it was accidentally cut by a construction crew in New Jersey. The failures left controllers without a way to monitor aircraft or talk to pilots, triggering ground stops from D.C. to Boston. Some flights leaving Europe for the U.S. were forced to turn back.
4: We saw there's a ground stop due to equipment outage. Do you have any information for us?
5: Yeah, man, nothing works.
3: Those telecom lines are now repaired, and overnight, flights were resuming. But the ripple effects continue today, with hundreds of flights already delayed or canceled.
6: That's hilarious.
0: Yeah.
6: He said, you got any updates for us? Yeah, it's all broke.
0: Yeah, I'm with that guy.
6: I know the construction worker, though, who cut that cord after he realized that. I bet he said, oh, God, I'm getting fired.
7: Now, he said, damn.
6: That's what you get when you try to get your somebody, old handyman instead of somebody that really certified. They got Overton from Living Single, dude.
7: Now, they got Bookman.
0: Not for good time.
6: Damn, who was Bookman. Who was the better apartment maintenance person, Bookman or Overton?
7: That's a good question.
0: That is. They were tied. They were tied.
6: It may be.
0: Man, let's see some other stuff. Fat Joe out here. Is he defending Remy Ma? Is that what I'm hearing?
6: Kinda, sorta. You know, it's been a lot of conversation, especially with Papoose. Not too long ago, he released a song called Jezebel the other day, talking about Remy Ma and saying that Remy Ma has a ghostwriter for a lot of her music. Well, Fat Joe is coming out saying, basically, I've never seen Remy Ma have a ghostwriter for any song she's
8: had. My daughter's my goddaughter. I make it a habit of not getting involved between them because I can't have no problem with my goddaughter. I love her too much. And I don't want her father and me to be going at it like that. So I try my best to mind my business. Personally, Fat Joe has never seen nobody write Remy Ma's to this day.
9: Got you.
7: Yeah, because she had
8: just did 10 songs this week.
7: Right.
8: She's barred up this week.
7: Right.
6: Yeah. I don't know if you heard the track Jezebel, but he really is upset with Remy. They seem like they have this like lover's quarrel with each other.
7: Right.
6: It's like, remove us from the group chat.
0: What are you saying? You think that maybe him and Clarissa aren't as deep in as you think?
6: I mean, that could be the case. It's just really awkward and weird that they are now like going through divorce proceedings, but they still have so much like passion and animosity.
0: Right. Say to each other,
6: just go your separate ways and be done with it.
7: They can't leave it alone.
6: At all.
0: Well, that's because they get clicks with it too now.
6: Maybe. Yeah. Or maybe they still love each other.
0: Maybe.
6: But
0: we're tired of it. I take it, Trey. You want out?
6: Hey, remove me from the group chat, big dog.
0: No, you must stay.
6: Put me out that thing, man.
0: Hold on. If we got to stay in this with Ray J and Princess Love and anybody else and well, the girl who went to the bathroom on it.

0: Let me see. Who
1: Shut
0: else?
1: Up. Dejan Love.
0: Yeah. We got to deal with all of this. You got to stay in this group chat.
1: I guess so.
0: Y'all saw, man, the White House. All right. So, you know, Donald Trump got mad at CNN and MS Now and Politico to the point where he banned them from coming to the White House. Well, let me tell you what happened. All of the news outlets banned together.
1: Damn.
0: They banned together and said, oh, you ain't going to let them into the White House? Well, none of us are coming in. Take a listen. Oh, this was Trump. Nobody can hear him. It was a ribbon cutting. Listen. There was nobody to cover him. There was nobody to cover, right?
2: So there's no microphone because the pool cameras aren't there. So maybe... Tim, this is one example of it backfiring just a little bit.
0: So that's what happened, basically.
1: Yeah. You know it's bad when Fox News says that I'm going to stand with MS Now and Politico. You know it's bad when Fox News, the people who are for you, turn against you.
0: Man, they said his approval rating is 29%. It's the lowest we've ever seen on any president living, alive, dead, anywhere. They were like, my God, 29% approves of what he's done.
1: Yeah.
0: And those who still approve, you go, what is wrong with you mentally?
1: Hey, no, but I heard a lot of Trumpers are turning against him as well.
0: I did too.
1: Because of gas prices.
0: Yeah.
1: I heard even people that voted for him.
0: But I'm saying the 29% who said he's doing a good job. Who are you? Who are you? And what is wrong with you mentally? I just want to know. Something must be wrong. It ain't all the way up there. All right. Hey, listen. Coming up, Trey G. He had a conversation with some guys about some of their favorite struggle meals. We're going to get up into that next. It's Didi in the Morning. Didi in the Morning on Live 96.7 is brought to you by Fat Daddies in Hagerstown. 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
2: It is Dee Dee in the Morning. It is a Tuesday. Yes, it is. It's Tuesday, and I need to find Trey G right now to find out what's trending with Trey.
3: Hey, so Florida is trending right now, the whole state. They say Florida is making using fake pay stubs to fraudulently secure an apartment a felony. Starting October 1st is what they are saying. So if you use fake pay stubs, any kind of, like, manufactured documents, now a felony in the state of Florida. Starting on October 1st.
4: I'm glad I got away with mine when I did it back in the day. Hey, man, I need about 6 pay stubs.
3: Yeah.
4: I got you, dog.
3: Yeah. You better make sure your documents are really tight.
2: Okay.
3: Yeah, when you're trying to apply for just an apartment, not even a house.
4: Just an apartment.
3: This is a one-bedroom, 500-square-foot studio.
2: Damn. Not a studio.
4: It don't even have a gate when you come in.
2: And if it does, it don't work. Okay.
4: Oh, my God.
3: It might be 495.
4: Yeah.
3: 495 square feet.
4: Yeah, that's it.
3: Don't go to jail for that, bro.
2: All right, y'all. Listen, there right there is what's trending. 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
1: Sign. No. Hey, I've been

0: Good morning. It's Didi in the morning. I got Trey G and comedian JJ Williamson with me. Guys know we love when our sports director, Ron Murray Jr., comes in. You didn't brought somebody in.
1: Man, what you talking about, man?
2: Absolutely, the Dallas Mavericks. So it was only right that we bring in the landlord, number 21, center Daniel Gafford. Clap it up for him.
1: Stop playing, baby. Stop playing.
2: All right.
0: Good morning. All right. So hold on. Daniel, how tall are you? Because this is hilarious. JJ stood up on a chair to greet you.
1: And barely was
0: right,
1: up there.
0: Right. Now, how tall are you?
3: I'm a good 16 on a good day.
0: Okay. You know? You're a good 16. Okay. Jeez. Now, here's my question. I always ask this. How tall is your dad?
3: 6'8", 6'9", I want to say.
0: And how tall is your mom?
3: Maybe like 6'7".
0: No!
4: Yeah. Oh, wow.
0: Wait.
3: I might be over exaggerating though. It's been a minute since we've measured her, so.
0: Okay, wait. So your mom is tall too, and dad. Okay, yeah. Now how many brothers and sisters do you have?
3: I have two brothers, two sisters.
0: How tall are they?
3: My oldest brother, he's around 6'8". My sister, she was the shortest one. She's around maybe like I can't remember her height. Yeah.
4: She tall too though.
3: Yeah. She decent. You know, she lanky.
0: Lanky.
4: Lanky is insane. All right. She gonna text you after this interview like, I heard what you said.
0: Yeah.
4: I heard what you said.
3: My youngest brother, he around to like my shoulder right now. So
4: he
3: a decent height. You know.
4: Do they hoop as well?
3: They did. Yep. For the most part, but right now, you know, they just living life at this point.
4: I feel it.
0: Damn. I mean, y'all all got to play each other at this point. I mean,
3: For sure. I done played my youngest brother, my oldest brother throughout my life, and we always done had some crazy battles. So
0: that's interesting. Okay. I just had to ask because I'm like, I know for a fact. Now, are you dating or married or anything?
3: I am married. Yes.
0: You're married. How tall is your wife?
3: My wife, short. Don't know her. 5'11".
0: Okay. Oh, yeah. That ain't short.
4: That's tall. Like, that's tall for a woman.
0: Yes.
3: Well, compared to me, you know.
4: Yeah, 100%.
1: Yeah.
0: Y'all gonna have a long-ass baby.
1: Yeah.
3: And she played sports and stuff in high school. She played every sport.
0: Oh, really?
3: You know, she,
0: oh, yeah, y'all about to have an ass.
3: Yeah, but it's never a given day where she don't let me know about all her medals and stuff.
0: Oh, I know that's right. What you gonna say, JJ?
1: I'm gonna say, when you do get married, you gonna have to bend down and say, I do.
3: Look, I definitely had to, for sure.
2: All right, Daniel. Mm-hmm. Cooper Flagg, rookie of the year. Kyrie, he's coming back healthy. What do you just think of this year's Mavs?
3: I feel like we got a real good team this year. You know, everybody got their head on their shoulders, and the main thing we're focusing on is just our health, I would say, you know. And, of course, just like the mental side about it. But other than that, our team through and through, just on paper, I like what I see.
4: Yeah, definitely. Absolutely. Do you feel like y'all can lock in and focus this year just because a lot of the distractions from the previous years are kind of like subsiding at this point? Do you feel like y'all can just kind of lock in, focus, and have a strong, solid season once everybody's healthy?
3: Yeah, I feel like, you know, we can just put it just kind of like in relationship terms. You know what I'm saying? It's like that ex that you couldn't get over.
4: Facts.
3: You know what I'm saying? So it's just like we just have to take that next step. You know, we have had a couple of bumps and bruises here and there. I've had a lot of stuff that kind of like has held us back. But I feel like, you know, this year is a good year for us. You know, we're going to take that next step and just, you know, just let everything just go. Mm, honestly, it's a new season for us. You know, shoot, I got a new look going on myself. I'm bald now.
0: Yeah. Yeah. Oh, yeah. I like it. What made you go bald? What was it?
3: Oh, Jesus.
0: You started losing the hair?
3: Man, I think Coach, he had sent me a clip where I had did a move, and he was telling me, he was giving me some insight on just like what to do on the move, and I was just seeing the top of that.
1: You know what?
3: Roof misses.
1: Yeah. No, it was good. If your hair like mine, the sides come back.
3: Yeah.
1: But that middle, you know, it's like a football game, though.
3: I'm just like my pops, man. Like, I got a little head shave and everything. I get it like every 2 days now.
0: Really? Yeah, you didn't think about hair plugs?
3: Nah, see, I got to a point to where it's like, if I had that mindset of just like going to Turkey or anything like that, it was my time to take it down.
4: Yeah,
3: it was my time to chop that down.
4: Ain't gonna lie though, when wifey rubbed that head though, it feel different now.
3: Man, she got me last night. I was like, hold on now, you can't just be gripping my head. You got me feeling like a little kid. Yeah. You know, and she real petty and stuff. Yeah, she'll come up and just, you know, palm my head. Yeah, I'm like, come on, bro, this ain't high school.
1: She treats you like you was about to be in dunk contest.
0: We gotta take a break, okay? More with Daniel Gafford coming up. It's Didi in the morning. 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Let's see what's up with that traffic. 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
5: I-70 eastbound is moving smoothly. Hagerstown to Frederick. No delays there. On Route 15, north and southbound. Should find everything open now. Earlier accident activity on Route 15 southbound before you get to I-70 was cleared, and there are no longer any delays there at all. 270 is getting slow from before Route 80 down to the truck scales. Westbound 70 from Frederick to Hagerstown in good shape. And then west of 81, you're looking good on I-70 east and westbound between I-68 and Hancock and Hagerstown. 81 southbound from Chambersburg into Greencastle through Hagerstown, no delays. And then south of I-70, everything's moving smoothly as you make your way down toward Martinsburg and Winchester. Northbound 81 throughout the region, delay-free and incident-free. That's traffic, and you're up to date.
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1: I'm going to stop that. 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With Trey G and comedian J.J. Williamson. 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
6: 7:54 p.m., I received a text message from the DA informing Elmore and I that the grand jury report had been filed earlier in the day. Elmore and I have read through the report page by page more than once. What we have learned is that we still have no answers, and the report reinforced the fact that Nolan was not given a thorough, transparent, and honest investigation. There is no explanation as to how the bruising on his body and the blunt force trauma to the back of his head occurred. So my question is, how can a jury come to the conclusion of drowning despite knowing that there was trauma to his body and despite hearing many inconsistencies? Elmore and I do not believe that Nolan simply and accidentally drowned.
7: That was a fair question. That was a fair question, man.
1: They still don't know. They're trying to say no. They're trying to say no, it was just a drowning.
7: And I saw one of the county officials, I believe it was the DA, she released a video that came out where she was explaining kind of the investigation and how they came up with the outcome that they came out with. And a lot of people were kind of just not satisfied with how she kind of said it, what she said. It's still just a messy situation.
1: There are some people who believe, you know, it took place where it took place, Mississippi.
7: Yeah. Right.
1: A lot of people are saying that you're not going to get the truth and you won't get it with this administration or the Department of Justice because of what we're dealing with in the country in that administration, but we won't know.
7: To elect officials that's going to represent you.
1: Come on.
7: And speak up for you.
1: Get registered.
3: Absolutely.
7: Tell the truth.
1: Get registered to vote, please. So let's talk about this. Kanye West in Chicago.
7: Yes, indeed.

0: This was a big deal, man. Kanye was back home, and he was there for a very dope reason: the unveiling of his mom's street name. Now, Kanye had the Kanye just a tad bit after he was the one that wanted to actually unveil the street name.
1: So, as the alderman of the 7th Ward, it's my privilege to unveil the honorary. It is her son Ye's privilege.
2: That's right. That's right.
1: Congratulations.
2: Yay.
3: 3, 2, 1.
4: That's nice.
0: Hey, Ye said, hold on. This is my mama.
4: I know it. That's
0: my
4: nice.
0: Privilege. The privilege belongs to me, sir.
5: Matter of fact, take your hand off this string. I'm pulling this myself. By myself. That's I don't need you. Wow.
0: He earned it, though. Yeah. He definitely earned
4: That's
0: it.
4: Really sweet, though. Yeah, I think that is dope. Really, really nice.
0: Absolutely.
4: Yeah. What a way to honor his mama, right?
0: Beautiful situation.
4: And the other thing we got to talk about with Kirk Franklin. Everybody's talking about who Kirk Franklin hooked up with, the songs he's sampling. Everybody like, Kirk ain't always at home listening to gospel. Y'all notice that, right?
0: Yeah. Big facts. Yeah, he in his bag with this newest one.
4: Huh.
0: They say that he actually collaborated on a new song, Shawty Low. He used the old beat from one of Shawty Low's classics. I'm going to let you hear it.

0: They know. They know. They know. They know.
1: Hold on, wait.
2: What's gonna happen? You always got to play with
1: that Glorilla on it.
0: Yeah, big glow.
2: I know my words reach, cause I could be in the dirt right now. Instead, I'm on the beach.
3: Yo, I don't know if I want a shot of holy water or some Hennessy.
0: Oh, God.
3: I have no idea.
0: Glow has a couple gospel songs under her belt, too, so I'm sure that's part of the reason why he grabbed it as well.
1: Right. Okay, so Glorilla with the Shorty Low sample.
0: Yeah, and Kurt Franklin.
1: Amen.
0: And the choir.
1: Amen.
0: Amen. Won't he bring them together?
1: What you say, JJ? You don't know, but you don't want what? A shot of what?
3: A holy water or some Hennessy.
1: They both strong.
3: Yeah. No.
1: Yeah. Yeah. Strong. Yeah. Give me a strong shot of holy water.
3: Holy water going to make you pass out at church.
1: Yeah.
3: And Hennessy going to make you throw up at the club.
1: No, shut I think up. Holy water had you speaking in tongues.
3: Yeah.
0: Stop.
1: And Hennessy had you slurring.
0: All right.
1: Coming up next hour, a birthday celebration was ruined by a woman's best friend. Find out what happened. It's Dee Dee in the morning. It's Dee Dee in the morning on Live 96.7, brought to you by Fat Daddies in Hagerstown. 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
5: It is Wednesday, hump day. Didi in the Morning looking for Trey G to find out what's trending with Trey.
6: Hey, Chris Brown, he said, look, man, I am sick of it. I am sick of it at this point. He actually released a really long statement pretty much claiming that he is the king of R&B.
5: I told you.
6: Yeah, that's what he said. You know, Usher came out with that video the other day, and a lot of people was talking about it, of him wearing that crown. Mm-hmm. Somebody did slide in my DM and say he, like, ends the show like that all the time.
5: Mm-hmm.
6: But Chris Brown said, I'm not your friend. I'm not your buddy. I don't like majority of y'all. I don't want your approval. I don't want your fake love, and I hate the music industry. I don't want to participate in the circus. He basically said that he is the best artist, he's the king, and nobody can mess with him, is what he said. But it was a pretty long statement. I was like, you got to calm down a little bit, Chris. Calm down.
5: Yeah, I think he got mad at somebody who outed him, right, or something?
6: Yes.
5: Boy, they let these fans and haters and internet trolls get to them. These celebrities sometimes.
6: 100%.
5: They really let them get to them. I'm like, damn it, Chris. Leave it alone.
6: 100%.
5: All right. Hey, listen. Coming up next hour, a birthday celebration was ruined by a woman's best friend. Find out what happened next. It's Didi in the Morning.
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0: Move, give and take.
1: Good morning, it's Dee Dee in the morning. Trey G and comedian J.J. Williamson. Guys, you know, I've been married now for a while. The husband and I just celebrated an anniversary.
2: That's great.
1: And
2: y'all didn't do nothing.
3: Yep. Don't forget that part, boy.
2: Y'all ain't do a damn thing. Mm-hmm. Just stayed at home.
3: Mm-hmm. Keep it real.
1: Okay. Well, listen, that's why I follow Black Marriage Movement. I follow Black Marriage Movement. And they posted something yesterday, and I wanted to propose this to you guys. I wanted you guys to tell me what you think. And, you know, it's interesting. Here we go, everybody. Basically, it says, my friend's husband DM'd me yesterday morning saying, I should call him when I'm free. She says, he's a cool guy, though we don't really talk like that, and I don't even have his number. She says, he dropped it in my DM.
3: Okay.
1: She says, I pretended I didn't see the message at first, but he sent another one.
3: Okay.
1: So I replied, and she said, I told him, I'm busy right now. I'll call you when I'm free. Immediately, she says, I screenshotted the chat and sent it to my friend. She called me a few minutes later. I'm guessing she had already called her husband to ask why he DM'd me.
3: Mm-hmm.
1: She then told me it was about her birthday and asked me to call him, which I did immediately. Guess what he said when she calls him immediately, right? Mm. She calls him up and he said, you just ruined the birthday surprise for her.
3: Oh, damn.
2: Yeah.
1: He said, I was planning a trip to celebrate her 40th birthday.
2: Yeah.
1: So the woman said, please, how is this my fault? She says, did I do anything wrong by telling my friend that her husband DM'd me? She says, I honestly thought it was better to let her know than start having a private conversation with her husband behind her back. So she wants to know, did she do anything wrong by telling her friend that her husband DM'd

0: her.
1: Crazy.
2: Guys?
3: Yeah.
1: I mean, I get what she was. I think women these days, man, they just jump to the conclusion everybody that be in your DM or a man trying to, they send you a text, it's immediately that we trying to holler.
2: Right. Know?
1: We always trying to holler from the jump.
4: Right. Mm-hmm.
1: I felt like she probably should have. Hey, y'all family, y'all supposed to be tight, y'all are clicking and everything. Ask them why.
2: Right.
1: Mm-hmm. Ask them why
2: immediately.
1: So I think that's the thing, man. Women need to stop to jumping that men, everybody trying to holler at the beginning. Now, 90% probably is.
4: Yeah.
1: Let's be real. Let's 90%. Be real. But 90%
4: yeah.
1: probably is. 90. But.
4: 90 a little high.
1: Yeah, 90 is a little high.
4: It ain't wrong, though.
1: Yeah,
4: it ain't wrong.
1: It's just high, though.
4: Yeah, it's just high.
2: Okay, Trey, what are your thoughts?
4: I think she was in the right. Just because, like, if it was something about the birthday, he should have actually
2: said it in the
4: text message.
2: Mm-hmm.
4: And I get that he probably was just trying to play it smooth.
1: Okay.
4: You know what I'm saying? Because he didn't know. Maybe the friend might have been in front of her or whatever. But you could at least alluded to.
1: Okay, I get that.
4: It's a weird text message to send and receive.
1: Yeah.
4: When it's like, well, damn, this kid. Because
1: it was out the blue.
4: Yeah.
1: It was out the blue. She wasn't expecting it, but.
4: Yeah.
1: Ah.
2: She said this again. This is her friend's husband, everybody, DM'd her.
4: Right.
2: And saying, call him when she's free. And she said, then he sent it a second time. See, I'm going to be honest with you. I'm not going to say nothing just yet. I wouldn't have said nothing.
1: Yeah, not just yet.
2: It's just it's a DM. You don't know what he wants. Because she said this. We don't really talk like that, and I don't even have his number.
4: No.
2: So if he don't even know how to get in touch with you, and he's trying to I think she should have waited. I think she should have waited to see what he wanted.
4: But you don't see the weirdness of it. We don't really talk like that. What are you reaching out, contacting me for?
2: Well, find that out first before you sit up there screenshotting to the wife, making it seem like it's something nefarious. I love that word. I've been wanting to use that for all week.
4: I think it's poor communication on his part. Mm-hmm. You should have said more. You should have alluded to more. You should have done a little bit more to be like, hey, this ain't nothing weird. Just please hit me back. I need to ask you something real quick.
2: Okay.
4: Very important. It takes that little of information to get
2: it
4: done.
2: Y'all hear what I'm reading off of. This is from Black Marriage Movement, and the woman basically wants to know, did she do anything wrong by telling my friend, she says, that her husband DM'd me?
4: I don't think she did
2: anything
4: wrong.
2: Did she do anything wrong?
4: Mm-mm.
2: She now done messed up the whole surprise, though. That's what the husband said. You just ruined the whole birthday surprise by doing all this.
4: That's your fault, Fred Flintstone. You should have been a little smarter.
2: Here's the other thing. If he's never given you any reason he's cheated on your friend, then you didn't need to sit up here and screenshot right now.
4: You might not know that. The friend may have told her, hey, I think he be stepping out. He be having loose eyes. He be looking at other women. He be talking to. You don't never know. So
2: she
4: might
2: say this.
4: Thought.
2: If he got loose eyes, it sounds like it hurts.
3: Yeah, for real. and he need to go get checked.
4: Yeah. I can't.
3: Your eyes loose?
2: Yeah.
4: And you gonna go along with her?
2: Yeah.
4: I can't stand either one of y'all.
1: If your eyes loose, they don't tell them which way your tears falling.
2: Hell, your tears in the back of your head.
3: I'll tell you.
1: Why are your ear dripping?
4: Can we stay focused, please?
3: Okay.
2: Not on this show.
3: Y'all did,
4: bro.
2: All right. Here's the deal. What y'all think? Is the friend wrong for
1: yes.
2: calling her friend? Y'all think she's wrong?
1: Yes.
2: JJ says she is wrong. Trey G says she's not.
1: Yeah,
2: what y'all think? Is the friend wrong? She done messed up the whole surprise. What are your thoughts? 833-TALK-TO-DeeDee.
1: That's 833-825-5233.
2: It's DeeDee in the morning. 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
5: On your way between Hagerstown and Frederick, there is a delay now that begins after Route 40 Braddock Heights to an accident right at the interchange with I-70 East and 270 South, causing that delay. Route 15 north and southbound still looking good between Thurmont and Frederick. 270 is still very slow from Route 80 down to the truck scales. Westbound 70 from Frederick into the Hagerstown area should find everything open. And then west of 8170 looks good between Hancock and Hagerstown. 81 southbound, Chambersburg into Greencastle through Hagerstown, no delays, and then continuing down toward Martinsburg and Winchester, we're in good shape. Northbound on 81 from Virginia to West Virginia, Maryland, and Pennsylvania, delay-free and incident-free. That's traffic in Europe.
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0: All right, it's Dee Dee in the Morning along with Trey G and comedian J.J. Williamson. So, you know, I told you I was reading this thing. I follow, what is the strong marriage, black marriage movement?
1: Mm-hmm.
0: And they had this thing up where a woman basically said her friend's husband DM'd her. And she's like, we ain't even like that. I don't even have his number. And he DM'd her. Yeah. And then she ignored it. And then he DM'd her again. And he said, hey, can you give me a call when you're free? So she was like, oh, I'm busy right now. So she screenshotted the DM, him trying to reach her, to the wife.
2: Right.
0: Guess what she did? She done ruined a whole surprise.
1: Yeah.
0: So the husband got mad at her. The wife is mad. So she's like, is she wrong for doing what she did? Do y'all think she's wrong? Let's go to the phones. Good morning. Hi. What do you think? Is this woman wrong? What do you think?
3: You know what? As somebody who's planned a lot of surprise things for my fiance on down to our engagement, literally had 60 people show up to the engagement.
2: Damn.
3: And not one person leaked anything, even like for her birthday.
2: Right.
3: And the reason why is because I was very intentional on saying, hey,
2: come on,
3: listen, it's so-and-so's birthday. It's so-and-so. We're getting engaged. Do me a favor, don't say nothing, but can I get your opinion? You know, being a little bit more descriptive instead of just hopping in somebody being like, hey, call me.
2: Right.
3: You don't talk to that woman like that.
2: Right.
3: I think I agree with Trey G on this one a little bit, but also, you should at least say, hey, what's this about?
4: Right. Yeah, say that first, I feel.
3: The girl, the lady. So, yeah. She ruined it.
0: What's your name?
3: My name is Sales.
0: Oh, okay. Sales. Good to meet you. Thank you very much for your call. Appreciate it. All right.
4: He wafted on me a little bit, but he agreed with me. Sales wafted on me a little bit.
1: Yeah, just a tad bit.
4: Yeah.
1: But
4: he agreed.
0: Hold on a second. Hey, who's this?
5: Sasha. It's no difference whether it could have been her sister or her friend's brother who reached out. And she wouldn't have screenshotted and thought it was weird. But because it was her husband, instead of even following up with more information, she immediately thought, oh, he must be trying to be malicious or be sneaky, instead of just follow up with context. Like, if they barely have a relationship, I didn't think today was her day where he finally just wanted her. That didn't happen. And I feel like she made it weird. Instead of following up with context, you sit there and made it problematic for your friend to confront him. Like, I don't think that was fair.
2: Right. See, but this is why I hate bad texters. Because instead of you being the one to provide context, I have to now search for context. Mm-hmm. You should have initially said, hey, listen, I

0: have this little thing that I'm doing, this little surprise. Reach out to me. I'm trying to get your opinion on something. Mm-hmm. It takes literally that amount of time. I can't stand it when folks text you, hey, hit me back. Mm-hmm. Hey, what you doing?
1: Yeah.
0: Hey, what you got going right now? No, tell me what's up. Mm.
1: Good point.
2: I mean, Trey, we are adults. Communication ruled the nation. Mm. What's wrong with having a conversation?
0: Mm.
2: It's not like it would have been something out the norm. It would have been no paper trail, and she would have been totally surprised. It's not that big of a deal. I just think people sometimes feel like everything is problematic.
0: Let me ask you this, though. Why does the burden of communication fall on her and not him?
2: Well, she never followed up. It's the same amount that she used to follow up with her friends, she could have just used to make phone call.
0: But that wasn't my question, though. Why, if communication rules the nation, why could he have not communicated better initially so we wouldn't even got to this point?
2: Well, we wouldn't know what he could have did because she never followed up with him.
0: Mm, gotcha.
1: Got it. Yeah. Awesome. Thank you for your call. I appreciate it. Hey, good morning. Who's this?
3: Isla. I kind of agree with you, DD, on this one. I think she jumped the gun a little bit too fast.
1: Mm-hmm.
3: She should probably try to get a little bit more info before she, you know what I mean?
1: So right,
3: before
1: right.
3: She, he should not, that's kind of like a catch 22. First of all, over here with me personally, it ain't no mixing and mingling of the friends and cousins.
0: Right.
3: They ain't
0: right.
3: No family over here.
1: Mm-hmm.
3: I mean, she didn't have a sister or mom or somebody else that he could have called
1: right.
3: Besides the friend. I mean, then that way it wouldn't have been anything, as you say, nefarious. It would have been her family, mm-hmm. Actual family.
1: Mm-hmm.
3: So I don't know. That's kind of like a question. He should have tried another route before he went to the friend.
1: See that? And so you're sounding more like Trey too, because Trey said his problem was he didn't articulate that well. He didn't explain
3: right.
1: Himself well.
0: Come on, articulate.
3: He didn't articulate or explain himself well, but I think he should try with someone else before he went straight to the friend.
1: Mm-hmm.
3: I'm just saying friends are off limits for certain things, because if she said she didn't know that she didn't have his phone number.
1: She don't have his number.
3: She didn't have his number. You know what I mean? So he had no business contacting her.
1: Yeah.
3: No, so it's just very weird.
1: I get it. And can I tell y'all something? I have a lot of female friends that are married too and boyfriends, and I don't have their numbers. It's very few of them that I have. And if we do, it's because we've all been in a group chat. But other than that, I don't text them, call them. They don't call me.
0: It's like, how you get her?
1: Yeah. All right, what y'all think about this situation?
0: Bah.
1: So basically, it's a situation where a woman is saying that her best friend, or one of her friends, I should say, she said her friend, husband DM'd her saying she should call him, and then he did it twice, and finally she's like, look, I'm busy right now, I'll call you when I'm free. She screenshotted the whole chat and sent it to her friend.
0: Mm.
1: Well, guess what she did?
0: Damn.
1: She messed up and ruined a birthday surprise.
0: Damn.
1: So now she's trying to figure this out. She said, how is this my fault? Did I do anything wrong by telling my friend that her husband DM'd me? What you think? 833 talk to Dee Dee.
4: That's 833-825-5233.
1: It's Dee Dee in the morning. 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
4: I-70 eastbound between Hagerstown and Frederick. Very slow right now, beginning near Route 40 in Braddock Heights. Over toward the accident on eastbound 70 at the interchange with 270, the right lane is closed. On northbound Route 15, you'll find it slow from I-70 up to Rosemont Avenue. In the Emmitsburg area, they're working on northbound Route 15 at Seton Avenue. Construction there blocks the right lane. Southbound on Route 15, in delays from Liberty Road most of the way down to Patrick Street. Westbound 70, moving smoothly from Frederick to Hagerstown. And then west of 81, we're looking good. 81 north and southbound, no problems to report right now. That's traffic, and you're up to date.
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2: I think a lot of the interest actually is our loans, and the interest rates that we do offer are so competitive and low. I think that brings in a lot of people to want to deal with us and get membership with us. And then they end up liking what

0: It's Dee Dee in the Morning with Trey G and comedian J.J. Williamson. And I told you guys, I follow Black Marriage Movement online, you guys. And they have interesting things, stories and stuff. And they had a scenario that really tripped me out. Basically, a woman got on here and she said, my friend's husband DM'd me yesterday morning saying I should call him when I'm free. She said, he's a cool guy, though we don't really talk like that. She says, I don't even have his number. He dropped it in my DM. She said, I pretended I didn't see the message at first, but he sent another one. So I replied, hey, I'm busy right now. I'll call you when I'm free. She says she immediately screenshotted the chat and sent it to her friend. Her friend calls her up a minute later and said, look, yeah, you DM, that's my husband. And she said, but he told me it was about my birthday and he says you should call him. So she says she called the husband a few minutes later. And the husband, when he got on the phone, said, you just ruined the birthday surprise for her.
1: Damn.
0: I was planning a trip to celebrate her 40th birthday. So she says, please, how is this my fault? Did I do anything wrong by telling my friend that her husband DM'd me? She said, did I do anything wrong by telling my friend that her husband DM'd me? All right.
1: Damn.
0: We want to know your thoughts on this. Hey, good morning. Who's this?
2: Don. I don't think she was completely wrong, but I do believe that she overreacted.
0: Good point.
2: I think that, you know, there's a lot of men that they don't know what to do when it comes to, like, you know, planning stuff for their wives, or they need a little bit of opinions from their wives' friends.
0: Mm-hmm.
2: And although the man didn't give too much context on what he needed, she still overreacted too fast.
0: Mm-hmm.
2: She should have waited to see what he wanted, then come to her friend with context if it was something that needed to be told to the friend. My husband has reached out to my friends before, whether it has to do with planning something for myself, like our engagement, or maybe my birthday, or maybe he just needed to talk to a friend, one of my friends, about something that had to do with one of our kids, because he needs advice on how to go about it.
0: Right.
2: I think she wasn't completely wrong, but she overreacted.
0: Okay, that's what I was going to say.
3: Yeah, that I do agree with. Yeah. I do agree she overreacted, but I don't think she was wrong.
0: No.
3: You just can't be too sure.
0: No. Right, yeah, but...
2: No,
0: but,
2: she wasn't wrong.
0: Okay, but is it also a situation where sometimes, you know, you overthinking this a little bit and you thinking real highly of yourself?
3: Man,
0: you
3: Don,
0: think he
3: said
0: wants you.
3: Don said what
0: that
3: she
0: you,
3: said.
0: Hey, you hear me? You thinking real highly of yourself, man,
3: Don,
0: that you think he wants
3: your
0: you.
3: Opinion, Don.
0: Right.
2: No, no.
4: You ain't that cute.
2: No, I just think that, you know, men do slide in DMs all the time.
0: Yeah.
2: Because men slide in my DMs all the time. But that doesn't mean that they always want us.
0: I know what. Go ahead, Don.
2: Just be asking about something. Because, I mean, I'm a fitness influencer. So a lot of men slide in my DMs all the time. And sometimes it's not because they want me.
0: Okay,
2: it's
0: Dawn.
2: It's just because
0: I want to see. First of all, now I'm curious. Let me see what you look like. Let everybody know we can follow
3: Dawn
0: you,
3: Dawn. Said the magic words, fitness influencer. What's your Instagram?
2: Okay, you can follow me. Follow me on TikTok, actually. TikTok's better. My TikTok is O-Rock Sculpted Fitness.
3: Hold up now.
5: You got to spell it.
3: Yeah.
2: Okay, O-R-O. CK
3: Sculpted Fitness.
2: Sculpted Fitness.
3: O-Rock
2: Sculpted?
3: Oh, yeah. Done. Live it like that.
0: All right, Don.
3: Don, I'm in your DMs next. Let me take a little peek.
0: All right, Don, thank you for your call, girl. Thank you.
3: Don,
0: we appreciate you.
3: Hold up.
0: Okay, guys. Okay, we got to go. Thank you, Don. Hey, good morning. She's
3: gone.
0: Good morning. Good morning. Wow. Good morning.
3: You see,
6: good morning.
0: Good morning.
3: Oh,
0: I'm sorry.
3: We're sorry.
0: Hi,
3: we're sorry.
0: What's your name?
3: Good morning.
6: My name is Janelle.
0: Okay, Janelle, what do you think about this situation? Was the woman, she's trying to figure out, is she wrong? Was she wrong by telling her friend that her husband DM'd her?
6: Well, that just goes to show, like, the dynamics of how social media has changed the relationship. Because it used to be, everybody that had a friend had somebody. And the men would call the men and then tell their woman what was going on.
0: Right.
6: But now it's almost like there's always one married woman and then everybody else is single.
0: True. Good
6: so
0: point.
6: I get it. But then on the flip side of it, my philosophy, and I keep my circle small, and everybody that knows me knows, if you think you can take my man, come get him.
3: Come on. You better say that.
0: Come on now.
3: Damn.
0: What?
3: Come on, confidence.
6: It's just that simple, because at the end of the day, what's a phone call? Or what's a DM? Mm-hmm. Unless it's not, if it's acted on, then we got something to talk about.
0: Okay.
1: Look, she said, period, Pooh.
0: She grown woman. Thank you very much. Thank you for your call.
6: I really love y'all. Talk to you later.
0: Thank you. We love you, too. Thank you for listening. Oh, wow. Okay, listen, she ended that. Well, we appreciate all the calls. We definitely do appreciate all of the calls this morning. If you couldn't get through on the phone lines, I always tell you, you can find me at DEDE in the morning.
4: No. Hey.

0: From City Park to South Mountain and all over the 301, it's Didi in the Morning on Live 96.7. It's Didi in the Morning. Let's get right into it. Good morning. We're here, Trey G and comedian J.J. Williamson. We got to take a look at our hot topics. Did y'all hear who has filed bankruptcy? You're going to be shocked when you hear what fast food restaurant has filed bankruptcy.
1: Say it ain't so,
0: y'all going to be mad. Let's get into it. Here we go.
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0: 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Let's talk about Deion Sanders. They say he got rid of some folks.
4: Yeah, man. Prime time, man. He cleared a little house in this organization on the team, man. You know, they took a brutal whooping this past Saturday, man, 41-7. He sat down at the podium. He said, I let some players go.
5: Yes, a few guys are not on the team anymore.
6: Okay.
5: So you know.
6: Okay.
5: Okay.
7: I just wanted to ask you about dismissing players from the team like you just mentioned.
5: Yeah.
7: Is that because of a pattern of behavior or is it one kind of
5: No, it's never one. Those guys could tell you. I'm the most loving and giving and forgiving man you could ever meet. But when you start being conduct detrimental to the team, that will set us back in things that you're doing that you don't care about the team. You care about you. I have a problem with that. And a year ago, I didn't put my foot down in it enough. Mm. You know, it lingered a little bit. Now, then it imploded. I'm not doing that. Mm. I'm not doing that anymore.
0: Okay.
4: Well, we kind of got an idea why you didn't put your foot in, but that's another story.
0: Those are just toes.
4: They're just toes. They're still, it's not a foot no more. No, but, they took a brutal loss this past weekend, and he saw a lot of his players on the sideline laughing and having fun after they lost.
0: No.
4: And he felt like, man, these players are not serious about being on the team, not taking football serious, man. So he said he had to get rid of some players, man. He felt like, they were just holding the team back. So he let a lot of players look because they was on there laughing and talking. They on their phones. And they got blowed out. He didn't appreciate that.
0: I'm with Deion. He's trying to win.
4: Yeah, he's trying to win.
0: Folks having fun. Hey, by the way, did anybody see they came out with the list of the cities where they produce the most pro athletes? Did y'all see it?
4: No. I did see something like that.
0: OMG. I don't know if I should. I can tell you right now. I'll tell you some of them. They said Miami's on the list at number 10.
4: Hands down.
0: Dallas is on the list at number 8.
4: Hands down.
0: Number 8, Trey.
6: Yo. Thought we'd be higher. I thought we'd be higher.
1: Yeah, me too.
0: Houston, number 6. St. Louis, number 5. Philadelphia, number 4.
4: Wow.
0: With the most athletes. Coming in at number 3, Los Angeles. Number 2, New York City. And number 1, who is it? Who do y'all think produces the most athletes? What city?
6: Florida? Yeah. Not city, but Miami.
0: Miami came in number 10. They said the number one city that produces the most the pro athletes, Chicago.
6: Oh, Chicago.
0: Chicago,
6: really?
0: Okay. Shouts out, Chicago.
6: Right on.
1: I would have thought
0: it was been set. Hey, let's move on, though. Real quick, I got to talk about candy because I'm tired of being in this thing. What's the story?
6: Yeah, I think Todd is putting out like a new trailer for his movie. He pretty much is saying that it's kind of his fault what him and Candy is going through because he shouldn't have accepted some of the stuff throughout their relationship.
8: We knew from the beginning that this wasn't going to work because Todd was the help. He helped her to be herself. He helped her to sleep with women so that she wouldn't be labeled a bulldagger, a dyke, a lesbian on TV. A stud. He softened her image. She paid him to do that. Mm-mm. And in order to satisfy herself, in order for you to have threesomes most of your marriage, Candy was not sexually satisfied by Todd. Okay? To see her divorce so quick because she thought that he fell for somebody else. No, Candy just wanted to be gay in peace. She was tired of pretending. Now she wanted to make it seem like he did something that was just the unthinkable.
6: Damn, Tasha was like courtrooms.
0: I know.
6: She must enjoy the judicial system. She must enjoy that. But, I mean, that's her opinion.
0: Wow.
6: That's her opinion.
0: Wow. I mean, it is her opinion, but there is some kind of validity to it. To me, I'm starting to wonder.
6: Yeah.
0: But I also will say this. I'm done with Todd and Ken. I want to be out of this divorce mess and their whole circle. I'm not into threesomes, so can somebody take me out of this circle with them?
6: Yeah, Your patience. Short,
0: I can't. I'm done with it.
4: Like, if I was part of that group text, you'll see at the bottom after my name, left conversation.
0: Me too. Me
4: left
0: too.
4: Conversation.
0: I'm out. Finally, did y'all hear this? I'm so sad. They saying that Wendy's bankruptcy.
6: Oh, really?
4: Wendy's a hamburger?
0: Take a listen.
1: One of the largest franchisees of Wendy's restaurants in the U.S. has filed for bankruptcy. Meritage Hospitality Group runs 314 restaurants in 15 states and says that the fast food chain has struggled with high beef prices and sinking sales. The group says that it plans to keep its restaurants open for now and keep paying its 9,000 employees during the bankruptcy process.
0: Mm-hmm. So I think they're just, you know, because, you know, you can franchise Wendy's. Yo. So not the whole organization, whoever it was who owned that many of them,
6: yo,
0: that they had to file bankruptcy. You know what they're saying? Because the high price of beef.
6: And it's so crazy. I think it's just bad marketing on Wendy's part. Because they food not terrible.
0: No.
4: No,
6: they got some
4: not.
6: They got some of the top chicken nuggets in the game now.
0: Yeah, but you hear what they're saying, but they sell beef. They sell burgers.
6: True
0: and they're
6: enough.
0: Saying that beef is so high. Hey, pretty soon they're going to be like, we're getting lab grown. That's all there is to it.
6: Which I can kind of see that. I ain't never really been to Wendy's for their hamburgers, I guess.
0: Yeah.
6: They, I don't even know if they good or not.
0: Dang, he went for them with them spicy nuggets.
6: Them nuggets be hitting them.
4: And old good frosty.
0: Yeah. Oh, my God.
4: And a good old frosty.
0: At least their frosty machine works.
4: Yes.
0: Hey, listen, coming up, we got $1,000 for you next. It's Didi in the Morning. 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
8: Hey, New Orleans Pelican player Zion Williamson is trending. You know, he has some serious allegations of sexual assault levied against him from one of his side chicks that he was messing around with. Well, now he is pushing back, and he is denying all sexual assault allegations levied against him by this woman. He pretty much is saying that she initiated physical intercourse with him on numerous occasions while they were involved with each other, and now she is nothing more than a lover scorned, is what he is saying.
7: Zion always got some problems, don't he?
8: Yeah.
7: When it comes to his love life.
8: I think he done learned his lesson, because he done got quiet. He done
9: got
8: fit.
9: Yeah, he had quiet. Yeah, he got a little fit. Yeah.
8: I think that scared him a little bit.
7: Hold on. Is he still fit? Have y'all seen him?
8: I haven't seen him in a couple days.
9: Yeah, he's still a little slim.
7: When the last time you seen him?
9: About 2 weeks ago, practice.
7: Okay.
8: Working out. There we go. That's how he's trying to stay healthy for the season.
7: Well, good. I just wanted to make sure, JJ. Wanted to make sure. Hey, listen, here's the deal. We got cash this morning. As a matter of fact, we want you to win this $1,000 so you go on the One Voyage cruise with us. How's that?
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0: Dee Dee in the morning, and I got comedian J.J. Williamson with me, and also Trey G, who, I mean, y'all realize that fall, what is it, just the other day, it's officially like summer's over?
1: Yeah, summer's over.
0: Which is sad, because golly, summer went by fast.
2: Big facts.
0: But now, what is it? Trey, you say this is called cuffing season.
3: Come on, now, we getting into the colder months.
1: I love it.
3: Yeah, we getting into the colder months at this point. And you know what? I was perusing my timeline the other day. I ain't perused in a little minute.
0: Yeah.
3: I was perusing that timeline.
0: Last time you perused, didn't you get like a concussion?
3: I thought you were about to say a rash.
0: No, I thought you were about
3: to. Yeah, I thought you were going to say a rash. I did get a concussion the last time.
0: I heard you got a rash or something else, but keep it moving.
3: See there? That, stay out of my business.
1: You're going to start that rumor.
3: Stay out of my business. But no, it is actually now cuff

0: cut scissor. Now, it is cuffing season. That is right. I was actually on the timeline the other day, and it said October 1st through October 31st is tryouts, okay?
1: Ooh.
0: Yeah, it's tryouts. So we are...
1: Oh, so tryouts are coming up.
0: Pretty much. We are right around the corner. Right now, we are in... Let me see. I think it's drafting season right now. Mm-hmm. Yeah, it's drafting season. September 1st through the 30th.
1: Mm-hmm. Right? So you're drafting for somebody that you're going to cuff with all winter long.
0: You're looking at prospects right about now. Okay. And this is kind of like... I gave a breakdown about how the ladies look for prospects during cuffing season. Now, these are some of the necessities that you have to have, fellas, if you might want to be considered as a prospect for the ladies.
2: Oh, my homegirl SZA just reminded me that it is almost cuffing season. Like, it's here. It's time. I had a really, really good summer. I may have done a little too much, but now it is time to settle down. I am ready to find me a designated, just one, tall, dark, handsome man that looks good in a flannel. Okay, that's really ultimately what it comes down to, is do you look good in a flannel?
0: Fellas, wow. you got to put that ish on now. Flannels, you got to have the fits together, fit checks got to be right. Okay. you got to look

0: Nice. That is a necessity for the ladies this cuffing season. JJ, are you participating in cuffing season?
1: Nah, I can't wait. I already got mine. We got our outfits laid on the bed. Shut up. We can't wait till it get cold.
0: It's looking real pumpkin patches on that side of the room.
1: Oh, my God, man. You talking about cuddling feet?
0: Shut up.
1: That's why I got to make sure I keep my toenails cut.
0: Yes, yes, indeed.
1: Get now, them edges.
0: Now, if you are a fella that doesn't have a lady in your life right now, you do have to be mindful. If you get to cuffing season and you smack dab in the middle of it, you got to be mindful. This might not last forever.
2: That's what I was going to ask. How long do you, like, when it's cuffing season and everybody's recruiting, how long does the season last? And then, like, is it just through winter?
0: When it get hot again.
2: Oh, so by spring, you're done.
0: Once it start to warm up now, this is not guaranteed that you're going to be done, though. It's not guaranteed.
3: Right.
2: It's
0: only perspective that it might be done. You might get you one and it lasts, but there was this one guy I came across on social media. He kind of gave you a little dose of reality. He said it might not last at the same time.
4: Okay. Cuffing season is coming now. What does that mean? That means any girl that you've been pursuing over the past spring and summer who's been playing hard to get, she might spin back. Now, why would they do that? Because every year, religiously, when fall starts to come in and it starts to get a little cold outside and she can't post her cute little bikini selfies or be half naked at the club, she's looking for somewhere to hibernate. They're looking for some dude to take matching Christmas pajama pictures with, get a free gift out of him, be taking pictures on Thanksgiving looking all cute. They're looking for a New Year's kiss, a Valentine's Day gift. But now, what does that mean? That means if you're looking for a cute little 6-month relationship, holiday boo, that's fine. That's what these girls are looking for. But do not fall for the trick in thinking that anybody that you get into a relationship with over these next couple months, that is going to be something real. This is something that happens every year. It's very cyclic. So I need you to pay attention. If you don't want a short-term holiday boo, do not be falling for the first girl that DMs you or messages you like, hey, big head, I haven't seen you in a while. What are you doing? I've been thinking about you. I want to take things seriously. No, she doesn't, bro. No, she doesn't.
0: Big facts.
1: Dang.
0: You got to be mindful and you got to vet them. You got to vet them this cuffing season if you want to be in something long-term that is. Mm-hmm.
2: So somebody told me that cuffing season is no more than cold weather commitments. It's just two people.
0: I'm talking about you ate with that
2: cold
0: one.
2: Cold weather commitments.
0: 4 + 4 = 8. I'm talking about you got in your bag on that
2: Shut
0: one.
2: Shut up.
0: Yeah.
2: Is that all it is?
0: I like that. Yeah, that's what it is. It's just cold. 100%. But we are approaching cuffing season, so just be mindful, ladies and fellas, if you get your little boo thing this cuffing season, stay warm with, you know, hit some pumpkin patches or something.
1: Well, man, we going to last.
0: Yeah.
2: Okay.
0: I know that's right.
1: We going to last.
0: You want to know why y'all going to last?

0: That's the outfit, baby.
1: Trey, like, I'm a sex symbol
0: right
1: now.
0: What you talking about?
1: Come on.
0: I'm in high demand. That itinerary is going to be full.
2: Boy, you going to size spoon, you be like,
1: Okay, Trey, if there's somebody right now, they looking, it's cuffing season, they need to find you. How do they find you?
0: Hey, tap in with me. A-Y-E underscore Trey G. Follow me on IG. 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
1: All right, y'all. It's Dee Dee in the morning. The best part of your morning is coming right back. More Dee Dee in the morning next on Live 96.7.
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1: JY, turn me up. Miami. That's for all my scammers and my kid money.

0: Well, good morning. It's Didi in the morning, and I got the guys with me, Trey G and comedian J.J. Williamson. All right, so before we get to the $1,000 mini game, 60% of women over the age of 35 say telling them this is the biggest compliment they'll ever receive. What is it?
1: I think that butt getting big.
0: No.
1: Dang.
2: No.
3: I'd like to answer that.
1: Yeah, I thought that was one. Mm-hmm. That was the one.
2: Sound good.
0: Yeah, that's not 60%. It. Come on, what we got? 60% of women over the age of 35, you do this to them, they be like, oh, I love you. If you tell them this one thing, they said.
1: I'm going to pay a bill.
0: What?
1: I got the light bill this month.
0: They say, if you say this to them, boy, it's the biggest compliment they can receive.
3: You the only one.
0: No.
1: Oh, I like that. No. That's romantical.
0: They know it. JJ, you can tell JJ be lying. You the only one. Look at her.
3: I've been delivered.
0: Okay. All right. You the only one. How many women have you told that to back in the day and they weren't?
3: Boy.
0: Thank you. I can't believe you're not going to get it. According to this, they're now saying 60% of women over the age of 35 say telling them they look younger is the biggest compliment they can receive.
1: I was going to say that. But, I mean, I feel like that's so like rampant nowadays.
0: Yeah.
1: Like,
0: yeah.
1: Over 35, you already looking young. You know what I'm saying? Like.
0: Right. But some women don't feel that. Let me tell you something. That's I had a friend, though, who'll tell you, black women are the ones who the most that'll tell you, you know what, how old are you? She'd be like, I'm 62, but I know I look 40. You ever know that? Black women tell you in a minute.
3: You look 53.
0: Yeah, they'll be like, black don't crack. You'd be like, black women, I'm 55, but they say I look 35.
1: Shut up.
3: I'll be like, who is they?
1: Who is they?
0: Women know that black don't crack. Let's go. Let's get into it. Here we go.
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4: A minute to win it with the $1,000 minute game. A Didi in the Morning exclusive.
0: Ashley! Everybody is Ashley.
3: Ooh, Ashley.
0: All right.
6: Good morning, y'all.
0: Good morning, Ash. Ashley, where are you calling from?
6: I'm calling from work. I'm waiting to clock in after I win this money.
0: What city are you in?
6: I'm in Chicago.
0: In Chicago.
3: Shout out.
0: Yes. Shout out. Power 92.
6: West side, the best side.
0: All right. Well, listen, Ashley, so you about to clock in at work. What do you do for a living?
6: I'm in a healthcare field.
0: Oh, good for you.
1: Come on.
0: All right.
1: Wait, Uncle Remus or Harold's?
6: Harold.
1: I know that's right. You better choose a side. Okay. And you better stand firmly on it. You hear me?
0: All right.
6: Yes.
0: Hey, listen, Ashley, let's play this game right now, okay? Let's see what we can do. Get you some extra cash and everything else, all right?
7: DD. JJ from the SIP.
3: Trey G.
7: JJ from the SIP. $20 bonus.
3: Hey, $20, okay. Ash, you ain't going to need it because you're going to get this $1,000. You ready?
6: Yes.
3: Now, look, if you don't know the answer, please say pass. We got time. We're going to come back to it. We got to go fast. Let's get this early morning money. Here we are. What is the worst water brand to drink, in your opinion?
6: Dasani.
3: Yeah, that's what I said. What is the best water brand to drink, in your opinion?
6: Pure Life.
3: Okay, finish this lyric. Don't want to play no games. I want you exclusive.
6: Hair.
3: Okay. What TV show starred the characters Curtis, Ella, Calvin, and CJ?
6: House of Pain.
3: There it is. If someone's birthday is May 27th, what is their zodiac sign?
6: Not a Taurus.
3: Uh-uh.
6: Pass.
3: Okay. How old is actor Lance Gross?
6: Lance Gross,
3: 51, 52. How many
6: 48, 47.
3: Uh-uh. One more.
6: Pass.
3: All right. How many quarts are in 1 gallon?
6: Four.
3: There it is. Who on the morning show loves single Tim's, DD or Trey G?
6: DD.
3: Trey G. There it is. What movie is this famous line from? I want a woman who's going to arouse my intellect as well as my loins.
0: Damn. Okay, you got, you know what? It looks like 5 out of 8.
3: My bad.
0: Okay. Ashley, what you missed this one. You missed this. Finish this lyric. Don't want to play no games. I want you exclusive. Baby, we should just do this.
3: We should just do
6: this. Oh, my God.
1: Day 26. Come on.
0: You remember that song, Ashley?
1: Don't do that.
6: Now I do.
1: See? See? Look at you.
0: Trey.
1: Stop playing with me.
0: Trey.
1: Girl gone.
0: Trey, we're going to need some better classics.
1: See? Yeah. Girl gone.
0: Trey.
1: You should
3: have did day 4.
0: He did day 26.
3: Yeah, I know day 4.
0: Okay, Trey did these. These are millennial questions.
1: So tomorrow I'm doing Danny Kane just because you said it.
0: Don't you dare.
1: We're doing the classics.
0: Don't you dare.
3: Don't you dare. Don't right. you dare.
0: Here we go. If somebody's birthday is May 27th, their zodiac is a Gemini. You missed that. How old is actor Lance Gross? He's 45. Okay, he's 45. So you got 5 out of 8. You're going to get $10 every correct answer. We add up as $50. We throw in that extra $20. $70 coming to you, Ashley. Okay. $70. Do me a favor, Ashley, out of Chicago. Tell everybody the show that gave you a shot at $1,000.
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0: Hey, good morning. It's Dee Dee in the morning. And hi, Trey.
1: Hey, what's poppin'?
0: Listen, we need to sit up straight in here because JJ wants to talk to us. JJ, what did you want to talk to us about? I can't
2: remember. Sit up straight is crazy.
3: Me. Hey, let's talk about AI. Mm-hmm. You know, the government and all these tech...
0: Did you see, wait, hold on, you want to talk about AI? Did anybody see the robot and the man get in the ring and they were boxing?
3: Yeah.
0: And that robot whooped that ass, didn't he?
3: I'm talking about kicked him to sleep.
2: Literally.
3: Kicked him to sleep. Yeah, that wasn't the boxing match. That was MMA right there with a little dash of boxing. Mm-hmm. Man, so, you know, they're looking at trying to make these AI robots relevant in the world, man. You know, they talking about, man, it's going to take away humans. And, man, you know, we're going to have them in our households. Well, you know, I partaked the other night.
0: Oh, no.
3: On a little Mary Jane. And I started thinking, man, what if they give all these robots to humans, man, and we can program them to do what we want them to
0: okay,
3: do.
0: Okay, all right.
3: And have them to do what we want them to okay. do.

0: So I decided after I partake that I would like to see what black people would do when they got some AI robots.
1: Oh, no.
0: I thought that would be interesting and very dope.
2: I'm scared.
0: Like, if I had me a AI robot, I'd make them go to work for me.
2: You know what? There's a movie out called Robots. And that's what they do.
1: Yeah, of course.
2: Did y'all see it? It's on. They make them go to work, clean up, all of that.
0: Clean the house. I have them help them clean the house, go to work for me. You know, I make them do my full-time job and bring that check in.
2: Yep.
0: But then I do the part-time on my own and just work 2 or 3 days a week.
2: Well, what's the part-time? Wait, you're going to have 2 jobs?
0: Yeah, I'm going to have 2 jobs.
2: Okay, so the robot's going to do your main job.
0: My main job.
2: And you're going to do
0: I'm
2: going to
0: do a side hustle.
2: Okay.
0: You know, maybe work at the mall. Something simple.
2: So hold on. So basically what you're saying is the robot's gonna be doing jokes?
0: Yeah, gonna slang them jokes, go on the road with it. And I'm gonna program my robot to be the smartest and funniest robot out.
2: Would you program your robot to have a slight lisp?
0: Absolutely, because I want to identify that it's JJ's.
2: No.
0: It's mine.
3: So
0: yeah, I know that's JJ. Listen to it.
3: So okay. You mean the robot going to come out on stage and say, respect my country?
0: Country. Respect my country-ness. I'm JJ from the ship.
2: And then your robot's going to say, get out of there?
0: Get out of there. Get out of there.
2: Okay.
0: I appreciate those few giggles you've given me. I would love that. Like, I let my robot drive for me while I stay on the passenger side drinking and partaking.
2: Right. Okay, he's going to be your designated
0: driver?
2: Yeah,
0: he's going to be my designated driver.
2: We don't need Uber no more.
0: No,
3: I'm not responsible.
0: Yeah, that's, you know, I'm going to be a little responsible. Okay. And we get pulled over, it's his problem.
2: Let me write this down. Because JJ got his robot doing, let me see, his job.
0: Yeah.
2: He's driving. And what else is the robot going to do?
0: He's going to be a stand-up comedian.
2: Okay,
0: stand-up. He'll be a stand-up comedian. And if my car ever needs maintenance, he's going to fix it for me.
2: Damn. All right, he's going to fix it.
0: I mean, he's smart. Mm-hmm. He's going to understand what the problem is, and he ain't going to need no parts. Mm-hmm. He may take a part off him and fix my car, man. So these are just some hood things black people would do if they had an AI robot. You know what? They'll argue with your mate for you.
3: No.
0: Instead of you getting there and getting cussed out all the time, I'm like, man, go in there and talk to Tequila for me.
2: Uh-huh.
0: Yeah, go in there and talk to Tequila for me.
2: I'm not Tequila Grace.
0: Tequila Grace.
2: You're going to get
0: a little look and a little praise.
2: Right.
0: Jeez. Tequila Grace. So these are just a few things, man, I would love to see these robots do. Man, if I ever get in an argument, I mean, in a fight, man, in a situation where a lot of them about to jump on me, send my robot in there.
2: Right, I'd be like, robot, pick him up and throw him.
3: Not jump on me. Boy, that's some lingo there. That jump on me.
0: Jump on me.
3: I ain't been jumped on in a,
0: jump on
3: in a
0: me.
3: Long
0: right.
3: time. In a long time. Y'all ain't finna just jump on me.
0: I treat my robot like a dog. Sick him. Sick him. So, yeah, this is just some fun things I feel like, man. If they gonna let these robots be out, man, let us program them and be able to do what we want them to do.
2: Can I tell you what's be dope?
3: I agree.
2: Black people would train their robots how to play spades.
0: Oh, my God. Or be like a referee at the spades table. And he reneged.
2: Yeah. Hey, I want to play with one.
0: He reneged.
2: Teach mine how to play dominoes, too.
0: Oh, my God.
2: Let the robot slam them dominoes.
0: Man, you have to get a new table every time you play.
3: Shut up, right?
2: Facts. That is hilarious.
0: And I'm going to make sure he roll all my blunts for me.
2: Oh, wow, that's nice. That's what your robot's
0: yes.
2: going to do?
0: Yes, yeah. Okay. I ain't going to let him partake because they may have a malfunction.
2: Some folks will probably have their robots go and spend time with their kids, you think?
0: Nah, you dead wrong for that.
2: Why?
0: For that.
3: She not wrong.
2: Yeah,
4: that's
3: real.
4: Yeah.
3: That's real.
0: That might be a good one.
2: It really is a good one. Ain't it?
0: Hey, take them to practice for me. I don't want to get up. So, man, if we get them, man, that'd be a fun way to enjoy them.
2: Yep. All right. Thank you for that, JJ. What black people would do with the robot. All right. It's Dee Dee in the morning.

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1: Good morning. Hi, it's Dee Dee in the morning, and we got to get into the hot topics, okay? By the way, before we do anything, hey, make sure you go to Freedom Rising 2026, everybody. Freedom Rising is all about educating and engaging and encouraging everyone to vote, okay? That's what it's all about. So it's all about getting registered to vote, everybody, as the midterm elections are coming up. And so you got to be registered to vote in several different states by October, a certain date in October, okay?
2: Okay.
1: So get registered to vote. Let's get into our hot topics, though, because we got to talk about, did you hear what Riley Burris said about her looks? This is Candy Burris's daughter. Let's get into it. Here we go.
3: Turn this TV off.
0: It's time for Hot Topics, only on Dee Dee in the Morning.
1: First, we got to talk about Shannon Sharp. He's out here talking about their whole situation that happened with Ed Sheeran and Macklemore.
2: Right.
1: And what's the owner of
2: Robert Kraft?
1: Robert Kraft.
2: Mm-hmm.
1: So remember, Robert Kraft was mad and told them that Ed Sheeran, you know, you can't perform if you have Macklemore. So they kicked Macklemore off the tour.
2: Took his stadium and went home, didn't
1: yep.
2: he?
1: And he sure did.
4: Folded it up.
1: He was like, "You can't perform in my stadium."
4: No.
1: And then called other stadium owners and stuff like that to tell them, don't let Ed Sheeran perform if he has Macklemore.
2: Mm-hmm.
1: A lot of people say that's censorship. Well, Shannon Sharp says it's happened to him many times. Take a listen.
5: You like my freedom of speech as long as you agree with what I'm saying. The moment you don't, now all of a sudden you take it away. I can't come to the stadium. Now I can't be on this platform.
2: Yeah.
5: Now you won't let your clients, y'all know who I'm talking to, agents.
2: Yeah.
5: Y'all won't let y'all clients come on Nightcap. But y'all big on freedom of the speech. But Lord forbid, Ocho and I have an opinion on something. Now we can't get no guests to come on.
2: Yeah.
5: We said some things last year, Ocho and I, we had a discussion. And the agents reached out and said, we're not going to allow them to come on their platform. Mm. So that's what happened. But when they said they didn't blackball, it's being reported that when Macklemore said what he said and Mr. Kraft did what he did, he reached out to several other owners that Ed Sheeran's going to be in their stadium. And they said, well, if you don't get him off the, you don't get him off the show, guess what? You can't come here either. That's what's being reported.
1: Mm.
2: Wow.
1: And I keep saying, Colin Kaepernick said last week when we all heard what happened with Macklemore and the way Robert Kraft called some of the other owners and stuff.
2: Right.
1: Colin Kaepernick said, see, I told you they colluded to keep me out of the NFL, that they were doing that, calling each other.
2: Yeah. Yeah. Which, I mean, I agree with that.
1: Mm-hmm.
2: That seems like the tactics that they employ, right?
1: Yeah.
2: Like, once somebody goes against them, they band together.
1: Yep.
2: And then they use their resources to go against them.
1: And that's why I keep

0: Gonna tell everybody it is us. It's us, the regular people, the majority of the population against the billionaires. That's what the problem
1: is. But they know we're not gonna do that at the same time either. They know we're not gonna come together as a collective to go against them.
0: They are controlling us. The billionaires control us, y'all.
1: Yeah.
0: They're controlling us.
1: They said he reached out to the Carolina Panthers and the Atlanta Falcons. Mm, he said that's what the other owners were.
0: All right. The other thing we gotta talk about would be Riley Burris. This is Candy's daughter.
1: Yeah. So she was talking about basically all of the pressures of being a celebrity kid. She also was speaking about getting a nose job. Due to like comments on social media kind of influencing her to do so.
2: Like, people always bring up my nose. I'm like, that was like, what, 5 years ago? Like,
3: what, that you got your nose done?
2: Yeah, I'm like, this was so long ago. And yes, I get it. Like, you know, sometimes you gotta, you know, grow into your features and whatever. Probably shouldn't have done it that young. Cool. But I'm like, that, I'm like, okay, you're a little right. I did do that. you know,
3: it's a million people that have done their nose.
2: Yeah.
3: And it just seems like they keep bringing yours up.
2: I know. I'm like, see, there's a lot of people that I know, and I'm not going to say
3: names. We're not naming no names.
2: Yeah, not naming no names. But sometimes people just, like, sometimes it just fits them so nice you don't realize when they say something right. I'm like, well, you didn't lie. But I'm like, it's my body. If I want to go get 15 nose jobs, then I'll do whatever I want. It's my body, you know? But yeah, I just feel like we should stop judging people. If you don't like something, do what you want about it. If you don't want to do anything, don't do it, you know?
1: Yeah. A lot of people were saying she might have been too young to get her nose done at the same time, too. But, okay. I mean, that's the life of a celebrity kid.
0: Yeah.
1: Well,
0: a lot of them have done it. They say a lot of them. And
1: they live a different life. Look at Blue Ivy and Northwest. They on stage, rocking crowds. All types of stuff. Leave them folks alone.
0: I know it. I used to want to get mine done. I did. I wanted to get my nose done.
1: Did you?
0: Yes.
1: What stopped you?
0: My mama. She was like, that's my nose.
1: Come on. Okay. Come on.
0: I was like, damn, thanks, Pat.
1: Mama make you change your mind now.
0: So she was like, no, you don't. Mm-mm. All right, thanks, Mama.
1: Pat, hey, listen. My nose.
0: Yeah, she was like, you got it from me. And so I think she felt offended if I were
4: you better not mess with it.
0: Yeah. Did y'all see the story of the woman who says that teachers are supposed to deal with bad kids, basically?
4: Yeah.
0: Take a listen.
5: So I'm on the way to this school to pick my son up because the principal called me saying that he needed to be picked up because he refused to go to ISS for having a lighter in his pocket that he said he didn't know he had in there, or he didn't remember he had, or whatever the reason. So I gotta come get him. Mind you, you call me every other day. He already suspended off the bus for 5 days because they got an issue with him on the bus. Well, I just dropped him off at 8:30. He come call me at 10:30 talking about he refused to go to ISS, so you gonna have to come get him. Why the f*** are you calling me? I don't give a f***, and I don't want to hear nothing about y'all need to be taking accountability for y'all kids. You took a job in this profession. You took that job in this profession to be a principal. What you thought you was going to be sitting behind the desk? Never.
0: She said you took the job.
1: Yeah. Now you see why he act the way he do.
0: Yeah. That's what some of these parents believe. You deal with this badass kid.
4: No, I just dropped him off at 8:30. You talking about come back up here at 10:30? Shut up. Where far I'm from? I'm in school right now?
0: All right. Coming up, we're going to shut the show down next. It's Dee Dee in the Morning. It's Dee Dee in the Morning on Live 96.7, brought to you by Fat Daddies in Hagerstown. 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
14: All right, we're done. The show's over. Trey G, what you remember? What you learned?
15: We learned that Tyrese Halliburton, he said that somebody tried to charge him $750,000 at his wedding just to sing at the wedding for 30 minutes.
14: Dang.
15: That's all right. That's all.
14: JJ?
16: And I also learned that, man, Riley Byrne said, look, this is my nose. If I want to get it done, I'm going to get it done.
14: And then some other things that I found out this morning. I found out Kamora Lee Simmons says that Tyra tried to stop her from dating Russell. She was 16, she says. Russell Simmons came out and said, no, you weren't. You were 17 years old and 9 months.
16: And 9 months.
14: And 8 hours old. Yeah,
15: he tried to get scientific, didn't he?
16: And 15 minutes.
14: But he was 35, no matter what. You were 35.
16: Doing, yeah.
14: 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I'm telling y'all, this is the cruise of the year, and make sure you're on it, all right? Tomorrow, we got laughs, and we got cash and more. Meet us right back here on DD in the morning.
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8: I used to think about immature things. 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
1: Dougie, y'all told me he been on some positive, yeah, yeah. Lately, I just want to show up and body some, yeah, yeah. 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Lately, this cash I'm getting got me losing count of these bags. I've been moving too fast. Hard times don't last. Remember when cops are rats talking out my... 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
1: I just took some Molly with us. 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
1: I gotta feed the streets, I'm gonna bleed the streets. 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

0: The Hub City's live 96.7. It's the Ryan Smetzer Show on this lovely Wednesday afternoon. Don't forget, it is Warehouse Wednesday. 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

0: 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It's the Ryan Smetzer Show on this Warehouse Wednesday. Don't forget to get entered. Win those two tickets, two popcorn passes to Warehouse Cinemas Leitersburg. We'll draw the winner coming up tomorrow. Or today, actually, at 5:30. 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
2: 81 is clear from Hagerstown to Shippensburg, northbound and southbound. Now to 81 between Hagerstown and Martinsburg. Southbound lanes are at speed, but now on the northbound side, traffic is stop and go from Halfway Boulevard to Route 40. On 70, between Big Pole and Frederick, no issues there. On 11, from the West Virginia State Line to Chambersburg, you're good to go. On 9, at speed, from Hedgesville to Charlestown. And no delays being reported on 1630 or 316. That's traffic in Europe.
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16: 81 between Hickerson and Shippensburg, there's no delays both northbound and southbound. 81 between Hickerson and Martinsburg, there's no delays there as well, northbound and southbound. On 70 between Big Pull and Frederick, you're good to go on the eastbound side as well as westbound side. On 11, from the West Virginia State Line to Chambersburg, lanes clear there. On 9, you're at speed from Hedgesville to Charlestown. And no issues being reported for 16, 30, or 316. That's traffic, and you're up to date.
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loud mouth, we can f around. 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
1: 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It's Ryan Spencer's show on this lovely Wednesday. 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
3: 81 between Hagerstown and Shippensburg, there's no delays both northbound and southbound. 81 between Hagerstown and Martinsburg, there's no delays there as well, northbound and southbound. On 70 between Big Pole and Frederick, you're good to go on the eastbound side as well as westbound side. On 11, from the West Virginia State Line to Chambersburg, lanes clear there. On 9, you're at speed from Hedgesville to Charlestown. And no issues being reported for 16, 30, or 316. That's traffic, and you're up to date.
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0: Mostly cloudy today with a high near about 64, dropping to 47 later on tonight. Same goes for your Thursday, 70 and sunny Friday at 71 and sunny on Saturday. That's your Hub City forecast. 310 Baby Silk City on Live.

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3: 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It's time for the Cumberland Valley Animal Shelter's Four-Legged Friend of the Week, brought to you by Patriot Federal Credit Union, a not-for-profit financial partner serving our community since 1965. 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Let's talk about Bongo. Bongo. Bongo was appropriately named because he's Bongo. Bongo. He is a 3-year-old Anatolian Shepherd mix. He kind of looks like a lab, but he's big, first of all, and there's definitely another breed in there, so Anatolian Shepherd is the one. He is basically just a goofball. He's adorable. He hops around. He licks the windows. He is a cutie. He's going to make somebody a really good companion. 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Our kennel license is 2090. 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

0: 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It's Ryan Spencer Show on a Warehouse Wednesday. Don't forget, about 15 minutes from now, we'll draw on that winner of two tickets, two popcorn passes to Warehouse Cinemas Leitersburg, and enter to win over at live967.com. 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
2: From Hagerstown to Shippensburg on 81, no problems northbound or southbound. From Hagerstown to Martinsburg, 81 is clear northbound and southbound. On 70 between Big Pole and Frederick, you're at the posted speed limit in both directions. On 11 from the West Virginia state line to Chambersburg, no issues being reported. On 9 at speed from Hedgesville to Charlestown. And finally, you are good to go on 16, 30, and 316. That's traffic, and you're up to date.
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18: Cloudy 64, dropping to 52 tonight. 64 and sunny tomorrow. 70 and sunny Friday. It's 71 and sunny coming up on your Saturday. That's your Up City forecast. It's Tyler.

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0: 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It's Ryan Smetzer's show on this fabulous Wednesday. 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You are headed to the movies, courtesy of the Hub City's Live 96.7. Again, Holly Downs, our latest winner of two tickets, two popcorn passes to Warehouse.
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18: 81 between Hagerstown and Shippensburg, that's clear. 81 between Hagerstown and Martinsburg, also clear. On 70 between Big Pole and Frederick, westbound, on and off delays from Downsville Pike to 81. On to 11 between the West Virginia State Line and Chambersburg, no issues. On 9, you're at speed from Hedgesville to Charlestown. And you're good to go on 16, 30, and 316. That's traffic, and you're up to date.
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15: You stepped out for your morning jog, except it's not your usual morning jog. You started listening to an epic sci-fi book on Audible. 30 chapters later, you've accidentally run a half marathon. 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